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quite good vocals to this track. 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

0: 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We're taking over both floors. Upstairs from 3pm till 6pm. Then it's downstairs keeping the party moving from 6pm right through till 11. With Lee Butler, Billy Daniel Bunter, Master Pasha, Max Isaac and Ian Lungo. 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
1: 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Carillion Communications. 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

Comes a dance myself, Mark says, live on Centrefox Radio every Tuesday morning, 2 to 5 a.m. And as always, we kick off the second hour with three tracks from one listener. This week's choices are by Tarki, one of the Derby boys, one of the naughty people that sent three shots back my way while I was doing a daytime radio show live. His first choice, this one, Sneaky Pink's Spin Spin Sugar. Year was 94. He was on Man a Mission on a beach having serious words with himself when a now famous DJ came and sat near him. He also looked down the rabbit hole having a word too. This song came on and all I seemed to remember was my DJ mate saying to me, "You need to get up and dance to this." I'll never forget that moment in my life. It was only topped a few years later when his daughter was born. And he said he'd let me know that the DJ was in Tenerife when he sees me. Tarki, you never told me. Who was it? Very good morning, Simon Perth. How you doing, brother? Oi, oi, back at ya. Dex and Dex Acid has Doberman, thank you so much. Here in the cabbie, how you doing, brother? And he says the first tune, an absolute banger. And good morning.

Tong and Gold. And he says, if I ever get the chance, download this and play it. You will find most of the songs we play on Centrefolds nowadays is on it. And he says, it really was an album for the ages and takes you down a right old trip down memory lane. And you're right, brother Tarkey. I had never played this track on my show, believe it or not. Released in 1995.

for them shots. Andy and Wellham Garcia says, can we do a crowd fund to get West Ham site a new phone? Nothing wrong with that sponge camera. Time Perth says, wicked tunes.

7, in for Glen C, Ranger. I think Glen C still in Tenerife. 7 to 12, Peter P. 12 to 2, Martin C. 2 to 4, Danielle Montana. 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And closing your Tuesdays, as always, the Fat Controller, taking you through to midnight. 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

Frankie Boy says, let them ivies flow, Mark. Lee Booker goes, hold that sucker down. Nom in Sydney goes, 40 miles, Congress.

How you doing, mate? Very good morning to all our set of all southern hemispheres. Out to the Ranger. Rolling on his way.

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But what a big, big tune this was back in 94.

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Very good morning, Keith the Teeth. 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

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But I'm sure I've done a Balearic show.

0: 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This is Centreforce. 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We're taking over both floors. Upstairs from 3pm till 6pm. Then it's downstairs keeping the party moving from 6pm right through till 11. With Lee Butler, Billy Daniel Bunter, Master Pasha, Max Isaac, Andy and Lungo. 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

Rapper. Ain't no stopping us, legitly, in his top five. In my top five as well, mate. And he goes for Congress 40 miles. Keep them votes coming. What do you want to hear, the last track of the show? Do you want to hear 40 miles Congress? Or do you want to hear Hold That Sucker Down, OT Quartet?

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You no longer have to wait for Mixcloud now. Shows get automatically uploaded within minutes of a show finishing.

know, I've never had that issue, to be honest. It's always worked for me. Lisa Jane goes to hold that sucker down, and she says, yes, yes,

I wanna just say once more, big, massive, massive shout to everyone I met at the weekend of. I remembered as many as I could remember, and I know I spoke to so many more of you. Honestly, it was a real pleasure and an honour to meet you all.

to work later, I will upload a full playlist of today's show. And if you go to my Facebook, Mark Sears, S-E-A-R-S, I'll post it on there. Feel free to friend request. I'll also throw it on some of the Centrefold's Facebook groups as well.

Put comment on the post so I know who's listening. Miss Mason, you're safe. You're very welcome. And trust me, if I know you're listening, I will never ever play that song. I don't really like it that much myself, so... Thank you, Security Pete. Have a great holiday, mate. Thank you to Dogs. Thank

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Thank you, Duncan Key. 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

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Thank you, King Stinky. Thank you, Big Bill.

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French here on Centerfalls. Easy Lee in Hornchurch. I see you, mate. Regular. Easy Andy for Well and God. How you doing, mate? Mr. Andrew Bird's here. Joe James Shrewsbury, how you doing, mate? Easy to JoJo. That's a George of St. Ives. Good to see you, mate. And that's the red van man. He was first in class. Locked in on his route to work. If I've not had the pleasure of your company before, feel free to come and say hello. 07709 333 883. And once again to Susie, wicked show, man. Heard of anthems perfectly mixed together. Update, catch Mark 2 until 5 every Tuesday morning. I'm just covering for Glenn today. Glenn will be back tomorrow. And then we'll be back here this next week.

in the UK, and you're locked to Centrefolks Radio. Easy sign, Perth. How you doing, my friend? Stick the Greenkeeper. Good to see you, mate. Robbie the Geordie Geezer. Loads of Wednesday morning regulars checking in on the Tuesday. Bit worried because it's going to make the week feel longer.

on lock. Coco Records. Easy Brett and Leon C. I'll see you, mate. Off day brothers clocking up the hours, locked as always. Work hard. Next one's a banger, by the way. Hey, good morning to the Big Bill regular watching live by the Mixcloud.

They're out to Mikey B and Lee. Good morning to the Mill Dow Boy. How are you doing, mate? That's a Sally Ann in Egypt already. Around the pool already, those guys. Then about to Marky Northern Connection.

a little bit after this one. Easy Sign, first regular. How you doing, my friend? Easy to meet once again. Yeah, man. We're going to step back in time a little bit with the next shoot. Mark's inspired me.

Welcome along, everyone. It's Ranger here. Tuesday morning, Centerfalls. That's with Mick with his brake face on. MK Paul was locked. That's all love, Dave Brothers. I know, right? Tuesday, confusing. That's a Sizzy once again blasting down the road, trying to get to work on time. Catch him 2 till 5 every Tuesday.

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Make sure you downloaded our app, by the way. Play back all your favourite shows on there. That's everyone who's been rocking some new merch recently. 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Get customised hats, by the way. I might have to get one. If anyone gets a Ranger hat, let me know, eh? You ready for the break on this?

Welcome along the front, it's Ranger Rolling. That's a Susie. He reckons he made it to work with 1 minute to spare. Yeah, quality mate, you mate. Catch up with you soon. Easy the Mickey's rolling. It's UK's largest independent dance music radio station. We've been doing this since 89. You're in safe hands here, right? Last week in the studio, it was freezing. This week it's boiling.

Probably mixing up styles this morning. Good morning to Debbie. That's the Happy Gardeners. That's to Dev. That's to Kate. Out to the Brad. How you doing, mate? I hope he means proper banging tunes, because the text actually says banning tunes, double in. Actually, Brad, it's 07709333883. Out to the Big Bill once again.

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Easy the skips in regular. That's a Dexter. That's open at Dex HQ. Locked, I said the 883 never stops.

0: 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We're taking over both floors. Upstairs from 3pm till 6pm. 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With Lee Butler, Billy Daniel Bunter, Master Pasha, Max Isaac, Andy and Lungo. 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

not a mixed bag, totally. So once again, big up, mate. And over to Kelly No Telly. Good morning. The Love Day Brothers locking in. All today. Tempo breaks a bit of tenno. It's a banging house. Good morning to the one and only Rachel H. He's welcoming back to the UK.

0: might still see it in the desert.
1: It's Ranger rolling along on a Tuesday morning here on Centerfold. Out to the Attitude BMX store in Shefford, locked on, locked in. Good morning, Keeley. 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

Good morning, everyone. 07709333883. It's Ranger rolling Tuesday morning, swapping for Glenn this week. Properly going through the styles a bit. There's no plan. Just mixing in whatever I feel is right, whatever I want to hear. Out to Scalzi, good

for the gang. Yeah, nice to be here on a Tuesday. Easy to fit in Norfolk, how you doing? First day back to work after the reefies. Jaded, everyone. That's a Dev. Easy Nicky C, how you doing? Morning, my friend. That's a Mick. Saying we should do a GoFund to get Kelly a telly. I don't think she wants one. I think that's the whole point. Maybe she can let us know. That's a Pat knows that, of course. That's all the mixed elders watching me dance around the studio.

couple of Balearic 80s classics back to back here. That's right, Jilly from Whitton. That Jeff one is locked, his range on centrefolds.

expecting to play Phil Collins when I stepped onto the radio at 5 this morning. That's just the way the cookie crumbles sometimes. I've 100% heard this played at the Café Del Mar, in case you're wondering.

you want to get your message through, it's 07709333883. Don't forget Peter P taking over after me like he does every Tuesday morning. Easy Stu Whitford, how you doing? Easy Silver Surfer, I see ya. Big Bill.

0: right over there, Wokingham. Sound brilliant show. Thank you, my friend. I do try. Really mixed it up today. Everything from bangers to ambient right through to this, which I'm going to put down as funky, soulful disco house.
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Edibles 883 on all your socials. That's a Millwall Joe and that's a Josh BC. That's a Cool My Dewey, that's a Johnny. That's a mate, no problem, mate. Tune in anytime, you know you're welcome. Ranger rolling along, Centerfold.

those just dropping into my text box. He said, Darren, how you doing, Darren? Darren from Hemel, good morning. That's to Warren at Ascot's. That's to Mr. Josh Watts, of course. That's to JoJo's on the Dream Beach in Bali with the crazy Aussie gang. Swigging the bitang, it says. I have no idea what that means. That's to the JoJo, though. Hope these tunes suit the beach.

out to Madison and Southend. And out to everyone who's been locked on this journey. What a journey we've been on since 5, mate. More than cover the music.

So that is nearly it from me this week. I'll be back on the radio next Wednesday, 5 till 7 in the morning. That's the beat. He's got the kettle on right about now. He's taking over from 7. Don't miss it. Out with the tune for the Stereo MCs, just because we've been mashing up the music styles a little bit today, way more than normal. Just found it in the box. I was like, I'm gonna play that. Gonna play it as the last tune. So big love from me to everyone that's been in touch on the show. You kept me very busy and very honest today. Loads and loads of messages. Love it, you guys. I've just had your ears. It's all good. If you're playing back via the new Centforce app, nice one. If you haven't downloaded it yet, make sure you head over to the App Store and grab yourself the Centforce 8803 app. Got all your shows there. Loads of information. All the details on our events, everything you possibly need, check out the new Centerfalls app. That's to Lenny, that's Lau, I'll see you, saying good morning, Centerfalls family.

you next Wednesday. Stick around for Pete. Thank you so much, you guys. It's been my pleasure. Have a great day, whatever you do. Keep it simple. Ranger signing out. Paulie Wellen Green, I just see you just sneaking in the back door. Ranger signing out. Take care, you guys. See you later. Bye.

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Good morning. Many thanks to the Ranger. Nice to see someone alive in the studio coming in the morning. Makes a change. Maybe jump. Many thanks to the Ranger. Enjoy your run, fella. You can catch him back normal time next week, Wednesday morning, 5 till 7. Have a good day, mate. Thank you for setting up the centre force for the day today. So welcome, Tuesday morning, how we doing? First one in is Melbo, followed by Debbie and Kane. Julie B, all right, love. Ken, he's up early. Freddie Boy in Yate this morning, Tony K, Sunita, Hertfordshire, Windjammer, Mike.

In for the day, Hazer. Nice to have you locked. Nissy of Ramsgate. Bruno, the dog up in Liverpool. Morning to Dave Pedifer. Sue of Whitford locks in. The Bogdan as well. Pat Novak, Kelly No Telly, how you doing? Ross and the Dolphin, they're locked in Fleet this morning.

Manchester. We had a great time in Tenerife. Yes, mate, we all did. A wicked week away, that one's Limavady Chris. Morning to Ray the Decorator. He's in Eastbourne this morning. Paula B, the Tester and the Headline Geller in.

Dave and George working at AMG office. Out to Buttons of Bow. Lena Dark Destroyer. Leaning Lisa's in as well. First day back at work. Shout to the Fitzy as well.

bit of an alternative start this morning. Female of the species, we go into this Colourfield on your Tuesday morning. Guys, remain stones.

ship who knew dancing could be so dangerous. Oh dear. Talking of danger, the pink ladies, they're locked in. No traffic lights today. No, I did notice that. I breezed through the fog through Abridge this morning. Arthur in Epsom, how we doing, mate? Yes, indeed. Wayne in Chelmsford. The Chesham Chippy. Radek G-Man. James B. out to Nang locked in. Joe Bananas getting ready for the school bus on a very foggy morning. Yeah, get your fog lights on, lad. Make sure you eat your banana as well. Out to the Jamie Savage. Happy birthday from the Egyptian Wonderhawks. Off to Spoons. Big love to you all, the Hacksaw as well. Out to Johnny Roberts. How's them spots on your back? Did you squeeze them? Out to Kenny of Hemel, locked in. That's us in Tel Aviv. Dartball Corner. A magic roundabout crew, yes indeed. Dan McCormack, how we doing? Happy days crew.

go. We go from Cutlerfield into Frankie Beverly, the late Frankie Beverly Mays, Joy and Pain. And that famous concert live at Hammersmith. But this was taken from the album, which I talked to people from back then. Everyone was there. It must have been 20 million at that concert. Unfortunately, I wasn't. If you just joined us, welcome to your Tuesday morning on the Big One Centre Force. It's the week before Signal City. We're getting excited now. We can't wait. We can almost touch it. Big up the Wood Green Wayne working in.

all along the M11, locked in, locked on. Lisa H and the Dixie Fried Barking Chicken Shop crew. Oh, that was a mouthful. Els Bells at Wimbledon Tennis back at work. SW19, Chris the Biscuit, Garth, PPS crew, back to work after the weekend. Yep, same here, mate. Out to Dobbo, back from Portugal. Needs a holiday. We all need a holiday, mate, but there we go. Tis what it is. Paul in Weller Green, locked in as usual. Thanks for letting me know, mate. Mickey Windsor, how we doing? Ross the Brick is in this morning as well.

Let's do our first time check this morning, 7:34 and 34 seconds on your Tuesday morning. We take you up to midday, of course. We have the request machine at 10. The theme today, anything to do with school. Seeing the kids went back the other week. 11 o'clock, the power hour. Until then, well, we're flipping and flopping. First hour.

What's the man from Collier Road says this song reminds her of Bluebells. I don't understand, must be a private joke. Out to Davey D. Elisa C, South Manchester. Gary Bacon. Tommy Bunn. With Uncle Richie today.

Good to see you the other week. A bit of Alfie and Donna. We had Susan Cadogan, Hurt So Good, and we drop into a bit of classic Isley Brothers. 7:50 on the button on your Tuesday morning. If you just join us, good morning. Hope you were. If you are on the roads, a bit foggy, take care out there. You ain't got to tear around at a million miles an hour. Big H to Woking Massive. Doris of Hastings.

AB Finland, how we doing? Vendy Vu locked in, hope you're well. Graham and Debbie, sad to be back from Tenerife. Donna of Islington, Northside, good morning. Spursy Ray, Hyundai boys. Yeah.

went to the Crank in Tunbridge back to work today. Thought you retired, mate. Foggy and cold for George in St. Ives. Tracy S. Sunny Crayford. Backfield in the trench with Aaron in Sevenoaks. Enjoy. Out to Alex Artois. Thank you, mate. Icy Brothers, Harvest for the Veld.

shout, Smudge the Hammer is in Hemel. Wife Joe locks in as well. Hope you're both well. Debbie and Kane, liking the alternative bit this morning. Morning to Eastern Debs locks in. Hope you're both well. Love Day Brothers, liking the selection. Thank you. Yeah, we do. We change it all the time. Four more sleeps. What a lovely day. Says Krabby. Fishlock Jim on the school run with Dylan and Vili Manili. And we close off the first hour. That's gone so quick.

0: 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We're taking over both floors. Upstairs from 3pm till 6pm. Then it's downstairs keeping the party moving from 6pm right through till 11. With Lee Butler, Billy Daniel Bunter, Master Pasha, Max Isaac, Andy and Lungo. 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Remember the date, Saturday, November the 28th, for Together. 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

sunny Dunmo Debbie this morning. Could take a cut of the grass. Shout out to Graham in Farnborough. Big Lee in Coventry. Julie B. Loving the Joy Sims. Yes, indeed. Louis of London locked in on the tube. Heading

to drop his short and to come in at 8 o'clock, sorry. And to Jason Lodge, the Viking. Stick the green keeper locked in. Bella Boo, good morning to you.

o'clock as always. Lee the Hammer, hope you're well, mate. Winchester Mercedes locked in. James the Boss has had to come out and work for a change. All the staff are all sick. Oh no, just turn it up, yeah, turn it up. DJ Lee locked in. The Power Dave Skip Crew, how we doing this morning? Out to Tubbsy and Chelsea, thank you, Dundee Debs. Still warm up in Scotland, it's still above 0 degrees, still a heat wave happening.

Charles Wright, Express Yourself, which of course NWA famously done. And Easy E was Charles Wright's son. Believe it or not. Wonder what his dad thought about him chopping up his great song, Express Yourself.

I would imagine, or one of them anyway. Can you name me a better one? Answers on a postcard. Handsome cabbie scrabbling to his Google as we speak. Just joined us. Good morning. Welcome to Centre Force. It's the week before Signal City. We are warming up. We can't wait to see you and party with you in East London on Saturday.

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It's late 70s if I remember this. Not that I was around then. Out to Durham, Chris locked in. Level 42 and Lynx were better. Level 42 weren't a soul band, mate. So, nah, not having that, sorry.

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Simon Matlock's in. Hope you're well. Out to the Brentwood gang. Loving the vibe. Stevie Bricks and the crew. Essex crew. Jetlag J. Crazy Mason. The A-Dog. Wallpaper.

Windigo and Tony on the East Coast. Kirk and Tuck up to the Ali Pally. I've been there for years, went there with me dear old Nan many years ago. Ali Pally. Miles from Hemel locks in, out to Louis of London. Loving a bit of Bobby Womack, St. Ives Jules. Nice one, mate. Out to Annie the Soul Girl. Happy heavenly birthday to your brother. Thoughts with you. May your brother continue to rest in peace.

Green this morning. Hope you're well, mate. He's looking forward to Request Machine today. Pep the Cabby, Andy the Soul Girl, you're welcome. Out to Andrea Lee on C. Out to Welsh Stella, listening for the first time. Welsh Stella, welcome on board. Enjoy your Stella this morning. Out to Stu of Wickford. See you Signal City Saturday.

No worries. I can send her one, not a problem. Out to Torrey Top. Shout to Steve the Teeth Green currently. Where's Steve with the green teeth? I said, truck it round the vault. Go and buy a toothbrush, mate. Blimey. What's going on now? Alexander O'Neill and Fake. And before anyone says, no, he wasn't British. Even though he lives there. Out to Bill and Cole locked in. How are we doing this morning? One Pint Wayne. Tuesday Club Crew.

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3: There we go. We're sort of going all over the place this morning. Why not, eh? Why not in

and about. Slow down, slow down. That's who OJ. Steve the Fish of Knots locked in. That's our very own Tenacious. Morning, Dave. That's you and the Mrs. Sarah. And of course, catch Tenacious. Well, most Saturdays, but they're not there this week. 6 to 8, kicking off your big Saturday night. Hope you're all well. That's all the crew down at Forest Road as well. But it's foggy there this morning, I would imagine. Lau and Mel. Mr. Skippy, Mighty Queens locks in. That's a Chrissy. Arr, how we doing? Morning to all the Mixed Clouders this morning. Hope you're well. Don't forget, you can get us live on the screen on the app now and the listen back on the app. The shows go up within a few minutes of the show ending, so you can go back over all your favourites. Don't forget to join the 88 Free Club while you're there as well, the new app. If you haven't got it, why not? Sort it out. Come on. You snooze, you lose, you know.

We'll squeeze about two more in as we head towards 9 o'clock already on your Tuesday morning. You just locked in. Good morning. Out to Martin C. Yep, I'll see you soon, mate. Martin and Sarah.

H2 Electrical. I'm not, mate, I'm not. That's the Steely Sisters. Carly locks in. That the Painter locks in South Kensington. Out to Valentina, the new listener. A lot of new listeners.

here. Oh, I told you, Danielle, you haven't got to keep coming in. I'll tell everyone you're on, don't worry. I'll be up at 2 o'clock. First hour, old school. Second hour, new school. Yeah, thank you, Danielle. Off your trot. 4 o'clock. All aboard the love train. 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
1: Welcome back to the other side, as we like to say. Nice to have you on board this morning. We're heading to hour number three, kicking off with a classic Latin jazz, or whatever you want to call it. And a Willie Colon, and set fire to me. He must have had a vindaloo, I reckon, out to grab driver day. Bob the Plumber locked in. Leon C. Debs, how we doing? Hope you're feeling better. Out to Justin of Manchester. He's lives at 1 metre in Manchester, so he's just in Manchester. Crispo the Cabby locked in. Out to the

Morning shouts going out to Richie Aiden, out to Aidy Hackney, locked in. He's in Fort Ventura cooking himself a birthday breakfast. Happy birthday. Out to Neil at Rejoice. There he is. How you doing, you old smasher? Out to Neil at Rejoice. All the crew over in Tenerife, thanks for looking after us all.

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He reckons 4 red cards today. Well, we've had one already. Martin and Kathy, excellent crew. Out to Welsh, Julie, Jay and Mark, working this week in Spain. Out to Cookie, Stanford, Noho blocked in. Marky Boy, Brocky, the Hornet, Orbital Jenny locked in. Tracy B in the New Forest. Toddington 2. Big shout to Luke and Bill for his birthday today. Toddington 2. There's one of you still talking. Morning to Joe of Norwich, I6.

He woke up early, fell asleep, now he's up again. 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I will sleep better tonight, no, mate. 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

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Oh, try supporting West Ham, mate. Out to Jamie Wakeham, locked in Leon C, Brennan Bricky. Aldershot 2, checking in, Joe and Ricky. Toddies and two, it's good to talk, yeah, but not that much, blimey. You must have the strongest jaw muscles in the world. Out to Kai, locked in. Rachel H of Cambridge. Said it's chilly in Cambridge. Put the heating on then, love. Jolly crew, Lewis and Martin, how we doing? Oxen Pagey. The Page Man, building a garage in Cornwall. Big H Awoken Massive. He's working for himself today. 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

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Jamie D locked in. Sparky, Matt, how we doing? Getting the dog ready for a walk in Romford. What have you got to do to get a dog ready for a walk? Come on. What have you got to do? The dog could walk itself, it would. To a Kempo. That tickled me, that in a Stanwell. Lee B locked in. He's grooving around the M25. You're supposed to drive, mate. Marky Mark and Sharon locked in. Annie the Soul Girl. This is Arnold Jarvis, and I loved you. Out to Marky Boy, locked in. In the car wash, you may not never get rich, mate, but it's better.

Satoshi Tomek with Arnold Jarvis, which was the official follow-up to Tears, actually. As we move into a bit of a Sean Christopher on your Tuesday morning. It is Tuesday, isn't it? Yeah, a bit confused. I was on yesterday. It's just gone 9:30 anyway. AM, not PM. Oh, dear. What's going on? Frank the Filthy Flower, hope you're well, mate. Over in Antwerp, Flitwick Glass are locked in. That's Azza, who's in.

escaping day two. Locked in all day. Thank you out to Natalie in St. Evenage. Shouting out to her mum Nicola in Chingford. Hoping you get better for Saturday. Can I get you a car sticker, please? I haven't got any, so the answer to that would be no.

Shooting Star Appreciation Society, there locks it. Out to the GAC Framers. The decorator Ray wants a signed photo. I can do that for you, mate. Send us your details. 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I'll send you a signed photo. I sound like Collier O'Chris then.

Macat, for all your questions about the event this weekend. Red Man Van, or Red Van Man, locked in either. Mark Bradwell, yes indeed, mate. Ain't many of them about. Liverpool Rich in Staines, out to the Nimsky. Morning to you. Daniel Holiday, free red.

to Jack in Leicester. Hope you're well. Martin and Kathy, Exton crew. I can't even see that without me glasses on. Out to Lee the Hammer. Train delays everywhere today. Pete and Vern, they're working in Bromley.

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Your name is Spursy Ray. You've got a permanent red card, fella, all right? JPL Motors in Potter's Bar. Out to Percy and his grower.

0: 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We're taking over both floors. Upstairs from 3pm till 6pm. Then it's downstairs keeping the party moving from 6pm right through till 11. With Lee Butler, Billy Daniel Bunter, Master Pasha, Max Isaac and Ian Lungo. 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
1: 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Carillion Communications. 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

Welcome to Request Machine. First one out, Miss Wellesley. 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Probably never. Late for that, isn't it? All about school, anything to do with school today. Of course, they're learning, you're supposed to do that.

to Mohammed the driver in Zanzibar. Zanzibar driver Mohammed locks in with John and Janie. 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

to Roofing, and Elaine Smith and her history, which of course the subject at school. And her Mai Tai, which is more like my school, because we all used to go to the

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We've got to bring back, you know what? I like to bring back the red herring, but the trouble is we get so many requests these days. We like to squeeze as many as we can in. We got a bit of level 42, Lessons in Love for Posh Ange Kazza. The Edge, another one for Mrs. Wellesley, blimey.

And next track is the most requested one for a long time. So we get through the names now. Posh Ange, Kerry Loves Wine, Natasha Douglas, Mungo, Claire Rayner, Pat Novak, Scolzi, North London, Little Dave, Grace EA, Pete Murphy, Anita Dudley, Bister Roofing, Paul, Stu Wickford, and Peaches all requesting the next one. And I remember this track being number one for months, if I remember. So this one is all yours.

on site, the slowest electrician in London. The Wade's locked it. First vinyl we ever bought is Gavin. So there you go, the most requested, about 20 of you requesting that one. Next one, Helen Matthews, Kelly No Telly with The Police.

delicious. Like in a request out, thank you. Out to the Pepsi Max Club, RJM Developers lads. Out to Kirsten, locked on this morning. Hope you're well.

Ovi's made a comeback. Do be careful out there. Next one for Wellesley. He's got, he always slips one in, doesn't he? Old Mr. Pacers. Bit of specials working for the rat race. Of course, PhD homework and O levels mentioned in this one.

birthday. Going out to Brian Love from Faye. Dave and the Chimpers Scooter Club out to Reese and Paul. DSV, Massive, L&Q Dan, Mr. Curtis Lock, Scott Elvis, how we doing? Loves a bit of Specials.

got one Arto level, did nothing for him. 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Add to Leon Phil, having it large on Tuesday. They must be in McDonald's, I reckon. Right, next one, we go back to the 70s. And a bit of a... God, this takes me back. Tom Robinson back. Bish the Roof in Port. Of course, we've got the numbers 2, 4, 6 and 8 in this. And 3, 5, 7.

chat to Leon and Phil once again, having it large in McDonald's. Paul the Mastic Man working in Faversham. Chat to Dave Heisler. Collier Road Chris. And he's Cactus locked in.

so this song reminds him of his dad, he misses him. That's a Mossy. It reminds him of Only Fools and Horses Jolly Boy out in Yes Mate. Tom Robinson Band, 2, 4, 6, 8. I can remember everyone singing that over West Ham.

There you go. Kaza Stedman got one in. She normally gets a red card every week, but we'll give her that one. Of course, you get a lollipop from the tuck shop. Right, we're moving to this bit of old school electro with Ollie and Jerry. Mrs. Wellesley again. I tell you what, I think we're going to have to ban her for next week. She's got too many in this week. And that's coming from her husband. Breaking, of course, we had a break time, didn't we? There's no stopping us. We're 10:33, we're riding at on your Tuesday morning. Just join us. Good morning, how you doing? Centre false.

shout to the SE7 boys locked in. I remember tuck shoppers, so I remember penny wafers being half P, and a 2.5p was a packet of crisps. Remember that? Oh, and Caramac. Caramac.

Locked in Shelley's Laser Home Crew, Tech G, Desi, Big Jack. Locks are loaded out to the Medicine Man. Loved Caramac, yes. Daniel Holiday, that don't surprise me with his cornflake cake.

Oh, he's got a few in this week. And Kazza, Red Card Steadman. Gabby with a cake. I remember when a can of Coke was 25p, blimey.

Enjoy it. They got it right as well. Jamie Principle, of course, with Frankie Knuckles in Your Love. Oh, well done to the grifter. You got the cleverest one this week.

0: with a Request Machine in the title. And if your one gets picked, you can win. You can actually win absolutely nothing, okay?
1: Center.

come to the last one today. Thanks to everyone. Many apologies if you're requesting it for all those late requesters. Thanks for the red card. It's been, I think, 7 red cards today. Oh, dear. What are you lot like, eh? Many thanks to Home Glazer, of course, for powering the request machine every Tuesday. 10 to 11. We do it all again next week. And to Danny said, what's this got to do with school? Kim English, mate.

Spanish on with UB40. For the Crispo Cabby, 1 in 10 to do with mathematics, of course. We'll take you up to the end with this. On the other side, it's the Power Hour. We bring the power up, we bring the beats up as we head towards midday. Martin C. Sarah LP in at 12. K.

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Welcome back to the other side, as we like to say. We're going to the power hour. Once again, many thanks to all the requesters. Thanks to Home Glaze, Canada Rob. Apologies if your request didn't make it this week. We do it all again next week. Big up for Carlos, Rocky, John, Paco and the Bushman. Locked in, locked on. Hope you're all well. Big up Matty and Carly locked in. Stroke.

James working hard in Romsey, sign his two bad wives. And you can catch Sly up tomorrow. Instead of jet washing his driveway, it's going to be on your radio here from 10 a.m. to midday.

Greach and Chris locked in. Calispera to you. Back to Plimpton from Birmingham after some awesome training. Out to Nimpsy. Nimpsky made it home. Well done, mate. Shout to Macy and Kylan. Currently running a new gas main. Locked in, locked on. That's a Yawley. Pleasure having your company, mate. Out to Jammo. Hello, Brian.

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Big brighty out to Burns up on the roof. Daniel Holiday.

Nick in Mank Man. Yes, mate, we know, but we're having a bit of fun with it, all right? 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God, yeah. Are you the handsome cabbie in disguise?

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That's a Dawsey, maybe not. Easy Central, Massive, locked in. Out to the 4D of Cannock, Robbo, Big Lee, Big Ben, the guys.

Dicey, Sarah LP on the way, midday till 2, 2 o'clock. Hi guys, Danielle here, 2 till 4. 4 o'clock, Wayne, Soul of Angel, getting you home all aboard the Love Train. Got Barbers of Gary, 6 to 8, 8 till 10, cash only, 10 till midnight, taking you towards your Wednesday morning, the Fat Controller, that's how we're rolling, Tuesday business on the big one, Centrefour! Come on!

Yeah, mate, a bit different than Tenerife, isn't it? Still, how nice is it? It was 22 degrees yesterday. I was at Maylands, 22 degrees in October. Blimey. At the old Scotch eggs out, even.

and the Bramo crew. Thank you, mate. We're going to squeeze one more in. We'll take out to the ad break, then we move to your Tuesday afternoon. Martin and Sarah waiting in the wings. Make sure you keep it locked, yeah? Big week this week as we lead back to East London, Signal City, Saturday. Who's coming? Who's excited? What are you wearing? Don't forget, any questions, Johnny C at centervaultsradio.com for all your questions, including why is Martin wearing shorts today? So last one from me. Have yourselves a great day. Keep it locked. The Alliance are on their way.

0: 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This is Centreforce. 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It's a massive day tonight special going down on Saturday, November the 28th at Freeze Project in Liverpool. We're taking over both floors. Upstairs from 3pm till 6pm. Then it's downstairs keeping the party moving from 6pm right through till 11. With Lee Butler, Billy Daniel Bunter, Master Pasha, Max Isaac, and Ian Longo. Don't miss out on the ultimate day and night vibe. Remember the date, Saturday, November the 28th, for Together. 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

0: this afternoon.
1: Hello, Shoes, you okay?
0: Sarah.
1: Bipped me up in his van the other day. Hello, Shoes.
0: In his van.
1: Bipped me up.
0: So Claire Bear says, welcome back.
1: Thank you, Claire.
0: Bella Boo, out to you this afternoon. Steve Hemmel, good afternoon. Shout out to Tom Cartwright, Cleve and Dwayne. Who else have we got? Shout out to Winchester Mercedes. We are locked in the showroom.
1: Oh, you could have got a cheap deal from them.
0: Cheap deal.
1: No such thing as a cheap deal. I like the Mercedes. I like them.
0: It's a good
1: like
0: car.
1: Like an old Merc. Yeah. Not an
0: probably
1: old one.
0: Don't, like probably don't say the old.
1: Old, yeah, not an old one. Yeah. Get going to buy a new one from wherever that is. Yeah.

0: the number out.
1: Oh, so she just, are you saying you don't need to?
0: It's like the done thing. Anyway, it's 07709 333 333. Mine and Sarah on your radio.

hungry. John in Sitka. Yul Richardson. Punky Steve locked in this afternoon. Tony K. Pen Jeddy. Good afternoon.

0: acting hard while Marky the Chippy is just eating biscuits.
1: He's eating biscuits. What biscuits are they, though?
0: You always get one, don't you?
1: Do you know what I like?
0: I love a biscuit.
1: Yeah, what one do you like?
0: Well, I've had a rich tea chocolate.
1: Yeah.
0: I've found them this week.
1: Yeah, I like ginger nuts.
0: Yeah, I bet you do.
1: Yeah, I do, yeah. I love a ginger. Do you know what?
0: Don't you buy it when you

0: And you too. Do you guys know who I'm talking to? You! Those of you who go out and stay out all night long and expect us to stay home when you did what you did. Because you did it, we can't do it. But let me tell you something here. The sisters ain't going for that no more. Hey, sisters, you feel me?
1: Yes, ma'am.

Yeah.

0: DJ Spin. Don't forget, we're looking for your embarrassing moments that your friends never ever let you forget. What are those embarrassing moments? Get on it right now. We want to hear from you. They are coming in, so we'll be reading them out in the second hour. Can't wait for that. Oh, and by the way, get your bangers eyes back.
1: I know, I've not thought about it.
0: Yeah, I know.
1: I'll probably still beat you.
0: Oh, never. No, I've got a good one lined up today.
1: Yeah.
0: I promise you, it's a good one lined up. Yeah. Anyway, shout out, come on in, let's go.
1: Good afternoon to Pat, Novak, Kelly, Novak.

0: A few more, Sarah. Come on, we got a minute. Come on.
1: I thought you was waving. No,
0: I was
1: time.
0: Waving. I was waving a little bit. You got time for a couple.
1: The Ginger Squads, great banter.
0: Yes. That's us.
1: Right, yeah, out to you guys. Out to Sam Willoughby and Mossy, the Pipe Tech Truck.

0: choice seems. Anyway,
1: that's not a favourite, mine.
0: What, this one?
1: Yeah.
0: You don't like this tune?
1: Oh, it's probably an upset a lot of people.
0: I'll break dancing tune.
1: Yeah, the old body poppers.
0: Yeah. Anyway, come on, what you got for us?
1: We've got Rachel H out to you. We've got Nikki and the handyman out to you. The accountant says afternoon, you guys. All right, Martin, shout out to Ricky. And the Aim Beats crew.
0: Oh, big love to you. Wicked West Ham tune he's done. Playing in the fan zone on Friday. Come on, you Irons.

0: I get my banger out and you vote for the best banger. It's back. It's Tuesday afternoon. It's Centrefulls, baby.
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1: Straight back in for our final hour. It is Get Your Bangers Out. Sarah gets hers out, I get mine out, and you get voting.
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1: Right, okay. It's back.
2: It's back.
1: Yes.
2: It is back.
1: 8 minutes after 1 o'clock.
2: Are we going to fess up whose is whose?
1: No. No, you can do. Go on then. Go on, you can
2: if
1: you want.
2: Yours is very predictable.
1: Oh.

0: afternoon. It could be Sarah's, it could be mine, but it's a banger nevertheless. Wait for banger number two before you get votes. Some of you already voted for Sarah, and that's cheating. They're being voided.
1: Oh, is it cheating? Yeah, well, I'm counting it.
0: Sarah shouts, what we got coming? Let's get through a couple.
1: And Ben's turntable says, while you two are away, I got married in Edinburgh after 29 years.
0: Congratulations.
1: To Dean in Cambridge this afternoon. Dover Lambo, good afternoon to you.
0: Big G
1: says, getting some funny looks, laughing in the car, listening to you guys.
0: At least we're making you laugh. Yeah, we're brightening up your Tuesday. Horrible day Tuesday it can be. Lovely weather out there, Dana.
1: I love a Tuesday.
0: Yeah.
1: It's not a Monday, so it feels good. Out to Kempo. Locked in Stanwell this afternoon. Out to Grifter.

0: I still have to say who.
1: Who?
0: And Rory.
1: Oh, Rory.
0: Natural at the History Museum.
1: They're at the they've let them loose at the Natural History Museum. Yeah.
0: Riding the dinosaurs.
1: Yeah, okay. Yeah, riding the dinosaurs, yeah.
0: Yeah, that's you guys this afternoon. Harry the Spread in Wokingham this afternoon. Dazzy Dow, out to you. Darble Corner locked in as always.
1: Big love to you. See you had a fantastic time out there in Tenerife and to everyone.

Okay, get voting right now. 0770 9333 883. Let's get your bangers out. Track number one or track number two? Track number one, of course, was Don't Be Cruel, Bobby Brown, and of course this track. What are you voting for? What are you preferring? Get on it right now. Okay. Just a quick little story and a quick little tribute here. When I was 14 years old, I sat in a bedroom and right next to me was my school friend, Danny Beard. Well, he unfortunately passed away at this time exactly 1 year ago. So Danny Beard, from all your family, from all your friends listening right now,

0: biscuits.
1: Dead flight biscuits, yeah. You do call them, yeah.
0: I dunk everything.
1: Do you?
0: Yeah. Okay. If you can't dunk it, it's
1: don't
0: just
1: buy
0: a,
1: it. Yeah.
0: Just a crumbly old biscuit, innit?
1: Crumbly old biscuit.
0: But so you have to, like, work out the timings of a dunk.
1: Yeah, you don't want to. Yeah, you don't want to get them. You don't want to get.
0: If it, you've got like a cream crunch, that's a quick dunk.
1: Yeah, but when it goes soft and floppy,
0: you can
1: drop off
0: want,
1: into the tea. Yeah, I know.
0: You don't want soft and floppy.
1: No, murderous. Absolutely murderous. That's a really bad day when that happens.

0: one. Out to Daniel Holiday, locked in on the Canby Islands.
1: Is he living the dream, sir?
0: He's been living the dream for years.
1: He has, yeah. He was an original, wasn't he, back in the day?
0: Yeah.
1: I wonder what ever happened to Stevie Eyebrows.
0: Did he get my sweater
1: or did he shave them? I don't know. Stevie, where are you?
0: We should do a show once where all these names come from.
1: Yeah, I know, yeah.
0: There's like someone in the corner and this, but like,
1: yeah.
0: Like, what happens? How do you get there?
1: You're assuming we're getting invited back, Sarah.
0: I know, you know, you never know.
1: Yeah.
0: I got my name from DJ called Mark Tamsin, if anyone.
1: Oh, really? Yeah, okay.
0: Knows of Mark, and then he, so my surname's LePaulk. Someone said, why don't you call yourself LP, like the record? So I was like, okay.
1: But, and your name is LePaulk, so yeah.
0: Yeah, so the LP went well. But yeah, I do wonder where half of these get their names from.
1: Yeah, no, I mean, you're right.
0: Not the obvious ones, but, you know.
1: Yeah, there was some obvious. Yeah, maybe we

0: us on the way home. Yes, we do. Do you remember the old Thursday lineup? Roger on after us. God bless you, Roger.
1: Who is it? Someone said the other day that they never forget the time I scared Roger when I stuck back into the studio.
0: You stopped back in the studio. It was on the cam, yeah. Yeah, he did.

0: little workout. Yeah, she's getting married. Yeah. Congratulations to you, Emma. Yeah. Someone messaged in and said, track 2. I've not even heard it yet, but track 2.
1: Yeah, I think they like that.

0: saw it. I was on Sunrise, but I remember it. I said, read the book. Does anyone still got the old book? It's in there, what I said, when Centerfalls come on.
1: The book.
0: You're in the book, Sarah.
1: Yes, I am in the book.
0: The Centerfalls.

0: Fred.
1: Oh,
0: now.
1: Hold on a minute.
0: That's
1: Chocolate
0: Danny
1: Gary Baldies.
0: No, I don't. I reckon they'd be nice.
1: I think I remember them, yeah.
0: Yeah, that'd be good. Out to Matt from Staines. It says, fantastic to have you both back.
1: Thank you.

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1: Carry on with the shout, Sarah.

0: Any what track?
1: Trance. Okay, let's move on.
0: Can have some trance.
1: Sarah, what's with the Princess Leia outfit? Don't look like Princess Leia today.
0: Do you know what? When I was driving up here, she was leaning over and put your arms out just for anyone who's on.
1: Yeah,
0: I couldn't see out the mirrors of me motor.
1: Oh, no, I was getting me tea.
0: Yeah, she was getting her tea and putting her arm out, and I was trying to pull back in on the M25. I couldn't see anything. It was terrible.
1: Fashion, darling.
0: Yeah, okay.
1: It's a good description. Now I'm going to think of that every time I wear this.

0: that set, yeah, yeah, yeah.
1: Custard cream in a strong coffee. Oh, I love a custard cream.
0: Oh, do you?
1: I'm a proper nibbler, though. I like to break them in half. Break them in half, get the cream out, and then you can dunk the rest.
0: What has Tuesday afternoons descended into, Sarah? Yeah. Go on, one more shout. You got time for one more.
1: Big love to the accountant. Yeah.
0: Oh, we haven't seen him in ages.
1: Since, what did Sarah say about me in the book?

0: the Force!
1: 1:47 on the Force, up at 2 o'clock today. Danielle Montana! Can't wait. Just sent her in the office, actually. Looking well with Danny, Sarah.
2: Oh, I've not been out there yet.
1: Yeah, what's that?
2: I've not been out there
1: You've
2: yet.
1: You've not been out? No, you haven't been out there. You've been crafting, haven't you? You've been on the tools.
2: Stop working.
1: Yeah, I know. Go on, Sarah. Shout out. Let's get them out.
2: Big shout out to Joe Ingram this afternoon. Out to Stuart. Says, I missed you guys.
1: Do you know what? Absolutely missed you too.
2: Who else have we got? Davey, Dazza, Dazzarin. Rosie says, good vibes to you. Sam in Basingstoke.
1: Oh, big love. Love the energy, they say. Loving the energy.

0: Pompey, Portsmouth, that is, Sarah.
1: Pompey and Portsmouth.
0: Yeah, Pompey is Portsmouth, yeah.
1: Up to Membo, it's locked in. We've got, in the Centrefalls Bowls Crew.
0: What, Centrefalls Bowls Crew,
1: yeah. Centrefalls Bowls Crew, is that what you're going to be?
0: Yeah, Centrefalls Bowls Crew, captained by me. I want a T-shirt with Captain on it.
1: Oh, okay.
0: Captain of the Bowls, Captain of the Centrefalls Bowls Crew, yeah, please.

0: says afternoon to you both. Vicky
1: afternoon.
0: Moore
1: Good
0: says
1: afternoon.
0: Bowling.
1: Bowling.
0: That ain't in the Centrefalls book.
1: No, bowling isn't in the Centrefalls book, but Sarah having the sock come off in her shoeies.
0: Yeah, because I said that's it's going to be a bad day when I can feel that you're walking along the street and your sock slips, your trainer sock slips off into like halfway on your foot.
1: Yeah.
0: But to me, that's a really icky feeling.
1: Yeah.
0: And I can't stand
1: it. And do you know what?
0: And then I said, I know it's going to be a bad day.
1: All them years of things that happened on Centrefalls and all the stories, all the DJs, all the superstars, everything else, everything they

0: myself in it, though.
1: Yeah.
0: Have we signed it?
1: Yeah.
0: Do you remember that book signing?
1: Yeah, I do.
0: That was a good one in Stratford.
1: That was an interesting one.
0: Okay, keep them coming in. This is your last ones. 07709333883. Where you are?
1: Sarah LP.
0: I'm Martin C.

0: it's lovely having you back, that's for sure.
1: Oh, thank you.
0: Thank you to everybody for listening today. You've been absolutely brilliant. Danielle Montana takes you through till 4 o'clock. From you, Sarah.
1: Goodbye.
0: And from me, take it easy. And we're back on your radio very, very soon. Have a great day, everyone. See you later.
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3: 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Upstairs from 3pm till 6pm. 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With Lee Butler, Billy Daniel Bunter, Master Pasha, Max Isaac, and Ian Longo. 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
1: Okay.
2: Huge shout going out to Danny Smith from Eltham.
1: Okay.
2: Out to Dover Lambo, out to the accountant.
1: Okay.
2: How can I forget?
1: Okay.
2: Your comment was the best of the whole weekend. Thank you for that.

0: Okay.
1: Huge shout going out to the world famous Kirk Tavern in Nottingham, locked in, Rolly and Gaz. 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

shout going out to Lion-O, recovering from Tenerife with Mark Gillam, heading to Signal City. Remember, if you haven't got a ticket by now, we only have a few left. They'll be gone in a few hours, probably before the end of my show.

Well, I got caught out. I was in Rejoice. Music was on the fire. And I started dancing. Worst thing I could ever have done. Out to Millwall Down Boy and Wife Sally.

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1: You chowder dazzler in Tel Aviv locked in. Out to Big Al, the painter from Swindon. You chowder Barbara Massive. On the poolside, Lanzarote. Are you at the Farione's?

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0: 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This is Centreforce. 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It's a massive day tonight special going down on Saturday, November the 28th at Freeze Project in Liverpool. We're taking over both floors. Upstairs from 3pm till 6pm. Then it's downstairs keeping the party moving from 6pm right through till 11. With Lee Butler, Billy Daniel Bunter, Master Pasha, Max Isaac, and Ian Lungo. 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Remember the date, Saturday, November the 28th, for Together. 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

crew, how are we doing? You are aboard the love train, 4 till 6. We get funky, right? We're still hanging on to the summer, right? So we're going to be sending sunshine vibes for the next 2 hours.

OJs. I love music. Joey Negro on the remix. Love this. So, Tuesday crew, how we doing? We're still keeping all them sunshine vibes, right? Summer is hanging on. We're in October.

So what's everyone got looking forward to in October? Do not forget the 24th October, Fool's Paradise at Fabric Part 2. Check out the lineup, right? If you've got funky bones, it's the only place to be.

listening to The Force. Well done, Molly. Very good afternoon out to Bella Boo.

out to Steve Hurst this afternoon over there in a Woodford Roofing. Over there in Chigwell. How are we doing, mate? Out with James, smashing up the roof. Roofing weather, right? Has been for the last 8 months, I think.

Hammer. We got Debs and Kane, aka the Happy Gardeners.

So I'm chucking this one out to all the beautiful Centrefours ladies this afternoon. This one goes out from me to all the young ladies locked in. Out to you lot. Come on, ladies, make some noise. Out to the Bagley brothers locked in. Out to Ange, Dean, and Cameron in the office.

Centre Force. This world is absolutely upside down bonkers right now, right? 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Everyone is welcome. None of this.

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المشاعر والسالفة. We got Rob Mark, all the NB Love Crew locked in. How we doing? We got the Barefoot Bloke as well.

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It's coming from the Big G. That's a Buttons, all the way over there in Bow E3.

Massive shout out to Frio, Francesca and Daniela. They're on their way to Wembley to see England. 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

to Millie Calais. Stuck in traffic trying to get to the gym for five. Have you made it? Out to the Tuesday gym crew.

new music. Way Soul Avengers, Mr. Odyssey Inc. Sixth Sense, forthcoming. Twagos on records.

say big shout out to little Rachy D up there in Manchester. 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

0: big shout out to Big Sam and Dan over there in Romford. 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

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Go on, girl.

We got Tina, Two T's, Hornchurch, Nicola. Looking forward to Saturday at the course. Hands up, who's going? Who's got their tickets?

County Supplies. We got Tony and Acme locked in Norfolk. Aye, aye. Out to Adam, Amy, C. On their way to watch England tonight.

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right, Centreforce family, it has been my pleasure, as always, to play music for you beautiful people. 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You've been aboard the Love Train. 4 till 6, we get funky.

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We're spreading the Centre Force love. Until next Tuesday, you lot grab yourselves a fantastic week.

0: 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It's a massive day-to-night special going down on Saturday, November the 28th at Freeze Project in Liverpool. We're taking over both floors. Upstairs from 3pm till 6pm. Then it's downstairs keeping the party moving from 6pm right through till 11. With Lee Butler, Billy Daniel Bunter, Master Pasha, Max Isaac and Ian Lungo. 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

0: 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Centreforce and Lee Butler presents together. It's a massive day-to-night special going down on Saturday, November the 28th at Freeze Project in Liverpool. We're taking over both floors. Upstairs from 3pm till 6pm. Then it's downstairs keeping the party moving from 6pm right through till 11. With Lee Butler, Billy Daniel Bunter, Master Pasha, Max Isaac, Andy and Lungo. Don't miss out on the ultimate day and night vibe. Remember the date, Saturday, November the 28th for Together. 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
14: 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Big up the Godfathers of Garage for the last couple. We salute you, sirs. Starting off tonight with something bumpy. Nostalgic. It's from Hitch 93. It's called Gin. We played this about 4 weeks ago. Been in my sets ever since. So this is Cash Only. Take you on a journey across the house and garage spectrum. We're keeping it moving till 10 tonight. 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

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My favourite place to be on a Tuesday night. 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

0: all night long, Saturday night in Ibiza, the final show of my residency out there this year. It's been wild.
1: She drink coffee. 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
0: Big up all the Centre Force crew for joining.

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Shout out to everyone I bumped into last Saturday in Birmingham.

This one's from AC Slater. Hey. It's called About to Shine. Hold on. Shouts to Ollie the Octopus tonight, all the Chronicles crew, Professor X. Yeah. Shouts out to all the DJs that joined us at Gallery B, Philip George, Ruje. Oh.

ESSDS folder full of edits landed in the inbox this week. We're going to run a couple for you tonight. Super exclusive. This one's of course Sneaker Pimp, Spin Spin Sugar, DS Edit. Watch out for this guy.

nothing else from myself, I'm Rue J. Patrick Prince, La Voix Le Soleil. Hopefully see the light.

Bash only signing off. It's been a pleasure. My favourite place to be, 8 till 10 on a Tuesday night. Big up all the 7 Force crew. And I will see you on the dance floor soon. Leaving you with this, my

0: 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This is Centreforce. 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It's a massive day tonight special going down on Saturday, November the 28th at Freeze Project in Liverpool. We're taking over both floors. Upstairs from 3pm till 6pm. Then it's downstairs keeping the party moving from 6pm right through till 11. With Lee Butler, Billy Daniel Bunter, Master Pasha, Max Isaac, Andy and Lungo. Don't miss out on the ultimate day and night vibe. Remember the date, Saturday, November the 28th for Together. 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
1: 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Carillion Communications. 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

0: leaves me wondering, are you up next tonight? 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

0: 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This is Centreforce. 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Centreforce and Lee Butler presents together. It's a massive day tonight special going down on Saturday, November the 28th at Freeze Project in Liverpool. We're taking over both floors. Upstairs from 3pm till 6pm. Then it's downstairs keeping the party moving from 6pm right through till 11. With Lee Butler, Billy Daniel Bunter, Master Pasha, Max Isaac and Ian Lungo. Don't miss out on the ultimate day and night vibe. Remember the date, Saturday, November the 28th for Together. 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
1: 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The connection drops. 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The screens connect. 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And nobody had to call IT. Carillion Communications. 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
14: Yes. Thank you so much to the Fat Controller. Man, you know what, right? I covered that show last week, and it was nowhere near as good as that. He's such a legend. And when he started talking about food, I'm like, oh my God. Anyway, we'll do we're on the Atkins diet on this show. We're just going to drink beer and hope for the best. Welcome to Wonky Wednesday. Pete Sheriff in the house.

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07709333883. 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I understand, but we got work to do. 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

0: Right, now the thing is, my task this evening, this morning, whichever, is to find somebody who's a long distance away. Now, we normally get the Australian crew.
1: Peace up, A-Town down.
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greatly appreciated. Ah, now look. Look who's at the door. 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

I can see Bizarre Inc, Nana Cherry, Cold Cut. Is that Doctor in the House? There wasn't a doctor in the house, it was Doctor in the House. Quadrophonia. And Stack a Humanoid, man alive. I love that song. 07793

0: housey, disco-y stuff for the first hour, and then old school between 1 and 2, and it could be anything. We dig deep. I've just been having a look, because I don't prepare this bit, so we just kind of have a look, see what there is. Man alive. Johnny P's been throwing some suggestions at me, and they are interesting. I'm going to steal a few of those. 07709333883. Let us know where you're listening from.
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88883. Come say hi. Old school hour in less than 5. Now, I've not played this before, and quite frankly, I've never heard it before. But it's one of Stu's, so it could be good.

Monkey Andy's been on. Just got the Gatwick to pick up some punters. My feeling for you. Oi, oi, Savaloy. I love a sausage.

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You're in the right place. And I've nothing planned, so you can always drop us a text. 07709 333 883.

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